shake the dust to get the whole crowd jumping. 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
1: Blimey, these vitamins are strong. 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Do you have some water?

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0: Young George is taking some vitamins from this girl called Molly. 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
1: Blimey, these vitamins are strong. 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

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Other stars are living new, but they don't talk to me. 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

0: 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Hit music only. À Reims, 100.6. Et en DAB+.
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1: 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Hit music only. 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
1: 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Because everybody here is so sick. Say my name.